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Make us your number one preset on the new iHeart app. So are we ready for this three-day weekend? I do hope you have the Monday off. Hope you're going to be doing some fun stuff. Hang out with me some more. I got Linkin Park on the way. Also, maybe some new music. Stay here. It's on Jerks with Golden.

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1: Well, this put a smile on my face. There was this deli owner who was rewarding students for good grades with, like, cash prizes, and they could pick anything out from his convenience store. Well, he now raised a ton of money to give away school supplies for the school year with, the help of people on TikTok. That is so beautiful. I love it. Good on him. See, I knew that was going to make a smile. This is somber.

Dallas 95.5. It's Natalia. And if you got something worth sharing, we want to know. 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
1: 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I'll tell you next. Stay right here. It's Imagine Dragons.

0: 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You know who's really good on Instagram? Alex Warren. I mean, that's where he really did get his start, right? Social media. But he's funny.
1: They say the holy water's watered down, and this town's lost its faith. Our colors will fade.

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1: Well, you've heard of Dry January, right? Some people do Sober September, so maybe think about that. I know we're already a few days in, but you never know. Could be fun.

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And if you love stuff like War of the Roses and Second Date Update, don't miss a minute of John, Jay, and Rich. 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
1: Hey, Shannon O jumping in. We are getting real close, like within days of the NFL season kicking off, which means you still might have to draft your fantasy league. And it turns out fantasy football belongs to the girls now. What does that mean? 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

drop dead. 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Alice 95.5. There's a new study floating around that apparently the middle child is the most easygoing and has the best personality. As the youngest of the bunch, I feel like that's inaccurate.

is Alice 95.5. I feel for you if you are a 2026 bride or maybe even a 2027 bride, because the cost of a wedding has gone up even since I got married 6 years ago. So what's that number sitting at? I'll get it coming your way.

0: 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Zara Larsson going to be performing at our iHeartRadio Music Festival in Las Vegas. Just a couple of weeks away. Hey, it's Shannon O. I feel sorry for all the brides and grooms planning their weddings in 2026 and 2027 because the cost has gone up. Even within the past few years, The Knot has revealed that the average cost of a wedding in the U.S. is $34,000. Now, actually planning a wedding, the most expensive part is going to be the venue. And the best way to cut down on price is by eliminating people from your guest list. I'm sorry, I had to say it. Although, Sydney, you said you weren't willing to compromise on that. And that's why you had how many people?
1: We had 535 yeses for dinner. And then I think there was probably another 50 that came for just the reception.
0: That would give me anxiety, but I'm sure you felt all the love that night.
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1: Hey, Shannon, I was looking up some of the craziest rider requests. If you don't know what a rider is, it's basically a wish list that artists give venues before their concerts. NSYNC apparently used to request a toy room for when they were kids. You know, a place to play video games, to hang out before shows. I thought that was an interesting one.

and meow. This is Alice 95.5, Springfield's home for more music, more variety. I know you don't want to think about it, but going back to work on Tuesday, you're probably going to get a couple of people doing this. Gen Z is twice as likely to do it than anybody else, though. Tell you what it is coming up in the next 10 minutes.

0: 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Guaranteed human.
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1: Hey, what's up? It's Shannon. Oh, I know you don't want to think about going back to work already. It's Saturday, so you have plenty of the weekend ahead. But when you do go back on Tuesday, I'm sure there are going to be a couple people calling in sick for work, and they really aren't that sick. Actually, Gen Z, twice as likely to call in and fake sick. You just hope that that doesn't bite you in the butt like it did for Barry. What happened?
2: When I was like 20 years old, I called into work and then ended up posting something on Facebook. And I was like, why did I do that?
1: Yeah, definitely if you're going to call in and fake sick, don't post it on social media. Number one piece of advice.
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Alice 95.5. More music, more variety. I'm sure you're thinking, now that summer has kind of come to an end, man, I partied way too hard. You're not alone. A lot of people are taking part in what's called Sober September. Yeah, you know, like dry January. And if you fail miserably at that, don't worry. Sober October is right around the corner.

rubber on my ass. More music, more variety. Alice 95.5. I don't think I've ever heard of anybody being mad at the Beaver before. Everybody loves Buc-ee's, right? Well, now there are some people up in arms about them. Find out why coming up in 6 minutes. My name is Shannon O. This is Olivia Dean.

This is Alice 95.5, Springfield's home for more music, more variety. Hey, we got some good news going into your weekend. My name is Shannon O. Experts have warned us for years not to sleep late on the weekends to catch up because it's bad for our internal clock. Well, as long as you don't overdo it, sleeping in on Saturday and Sunday could actually be good for us. In fact, it's associated with a lower risk of high blood pressure. So turn off your alarm this morning.

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0: Alice 95.5. Smash hit from Stella Lefty, who, by the way, is going to be part of our iHeartRadio Music Festival presented by Capital One in Las Vegas. Very exciting for that. But with Boston, I think she made a little bit of money. And with that being said, this is her first, like, breakout song, first taste of what success looks like. So what did she splurge on?
1: 2 weeks ago, about these Louis Vuitton heels. And I don't literally own any heels.
0: First pair of heels that she bought for herself, and she went straight for the Louis Vuitton. I like her style.
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More music, more variety. Kelly Clarkson finally wrapping up the Kelly Clarkson Show earlier this week. Hey, it's Shannon O. Couple of years, she started the thing back in 2019, and now she's stepping away to focus on her kids.

Alice 95.5. Ella Lainley is the girl of the moment, and she did something really cool recently that proves everybody appreciates their favorite teacher. That's coming up in 6 minutes.

It's Alice 95.5. Women are bonding over football. Hey, it's Shannon. Oh, yeah. Recent data shows that women are actually getting more into fantasy football than ever before. I've never done a fantasy draft, but the fact that they're making an entire event out of this, a lot of wine nights, that's something that could convince me. If you still need to draft your fantasy team, we got plenty of insight for you on the free iHeartRadio app. Just type in fantasy football. I'm holding on your rope, got my 10 feet.

0: 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This is some great advice that you can actually implement during the Halloween season. Hey, it's Shannon O. Amanda's calling in. You control the candy intake by doing what?
1: All of the Hershey candies, which tends to be a big amount, and the Reese's, they actually put them all aside because we actually end up saving them for the summer for s'mores.
0: That's such a good idea. So they still get to eat all their candy, but you separate the times, and that just makes it a little bit more manageable. Well, Hershey is also taking matters into their own hands, trying to make Halloween a little bit healthier. They're expanding their offerings into savory snacks. Cheese puffs, pretzels, popcorn. Would your child actually like getting those things in their trick-or-treat bag, though? Be honest with me.
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1: Hey, it's Shannon. I know a lot of people catching up on TV this weekend. If you're not traveling, I am curious though, what is one TV show that you have watched the entire series through more than one time? I would like to say that I have an answer for this, but even Friends, I've seen every episode except for the last one because I refuse to watch.

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1: 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I'll explain more coming up in the next 10 minutes.

0: 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All right, question of the day. If you saw your significant other's room before you actually met them, would you still go out on a date with them? Hey, my name is Shannon Oh. I ask because this is kind of like Room Raiders on MTV. You remember that show? There could be a new dating show on HGTV that is very similar. It's called Let's Go Back to Your Place. And contestants will tour the three suitors' homes, and then they're going to choose a blind date based on what they find. Whether it's, you know, oh, I really like music and they had a guitar, or oh, they seem like a family person. There are a bunch of pictures of kids up on the wall, whatever. It's set to premiere in 2027. I feel like this is going to be a must watch. I love it.
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I guess we're done with dating apps now. 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
1: This is Alice 95.5, Springfield's home for more music, more variety. Are you somebody that can't fall asleep right away? You're just like me. Hey, it's Shannon L. I say that because I would love to nap during the day, but brain scans show exercise and napping could protect your memory through completely different mechanisms. So if you can't fall asleep, go for a run. It might help you all the same.

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It's Alice 95.5. I love the fact that Ella Lainley returned the favor. Her history teacher, Coach Pop, as they like to call him, gifted her a guitar when she moved to Nashville. And she returned the favor by gifting him a guitar as well when she recently saw him at one of her shows. She gave him a signed guitar with a picture of her album on it. Looks pretty cool.

Alice 95.5. That's wrapping things up for me tonight. My name is Shannon L. I hope you enjoy the rest of your Saturday and that it's not too complicated, like Avril Lavigne says.

More music, more variety. Alice 95.5. Sean checking in on a Labor Day weekend. Thanks for being up early with me. Maroon 5, followed by Alex Warren, waking you up early on a Saturday morning. You and I.

This is Alice 95.5, Springfield's home for more music, more variety. And I still haven't seen Toy Story 5, but every time I hear this song, it's a reminder that I need to. The latest from Taylor.

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Sean here. Now, when I read about this, I was kind of shocked. One of the most beloved, well-known artists on the planet is dropping their famous last name. I'll tell you who, don't worry. We'll play All American Rejects, Olivia Dean, and then we'll chat.

0: Alice 95.5. More music, more variety. Sean here. Kelly, tell me again, what is it you and your husband are stuck on?
1: He wants to pay the kids for good grades, and I'm like, absolutely not. Do we pay kids for good grades now? Is that what we do?
0: You know what? Let me get some help on that. What do you think? Should we pay kids for good grades? Call me. We'll talk in 10.

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9: 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Mario and Courtney Lopez here to count down the 20 biggest songs in radio right now over the next couple hours. And we've got another cool guest, singer Pia Toscano.
10: You know her from the 10th season of American Idol and one of the most controversial eliminations in show history. She's got some new music out, so we'll chat with her about that and more right after we get this music started. Huntrix is at 20 this week with Golden.

0: Olivia Dean, Man I Need at 19 on the iHeartRadio Countdown. Mario and Courtney Lopez here. Joining us right now, you know her from the 10th season of American Idol, the incredibly talented singer and songwriter Pia Toscano. How you doing, Pia?
1: I'm good. How are you?
0: I'm well. We were just talking right before we came on air. You're in LA at the moment, but you live in Nashville. How do you like it out there?
1: I love it. I always love any chance I get to come back to LA because I called it home for over 10 years, but Nashville is just very peaceful for me and I love it.
0: Yeah, it's very cool. Very cool people out there. I saw you do a couple videos with my girl, Jessie James Decker.
1: Yeah. Oh, I love her. She's become such a good friend of mine.
0: Yeah, she's super cool. Well, please send her my love next time y'all speak
1: I will.
0: So you've got this cool new single out called Redirected. Tell me about it.
1: So I've been through quite the journey in my personal life, in my music career. And so I developed this mantra. Whenever things like that I've prayed for and opportunities that I really were working towards didn't work out, lots of things. Lots of music, things that, you know, kind of didn't pan out the way I had hoped. I would always say rejection is redirection. Rejection is God's protection. And that kind of carried me through and like soothed my soul so I can keep going. And I just felt called to write a song called Redirected, you know, for anybody that's experiencing something like that in life. It just kept coming to me and I kept saying it. And I was like, you know what? I think I want this next chapter of music to, especially my album, like I think I want to call it Redirected. And then so I wrote this song Redirected with Stacey Kelleher, and it's kind of just been my mantra for the past couple of years, past like 10 years of my life.
0: That's a great mantra and very relatable. A lot of people I'm sure it'll connect with. All right, Pia, hang tight. We've got to get back to the music. Mumford & Sons featuring Hozier at 18 with Rubber Band Man.

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2: 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A lot more music is on the way, but right now we are chatting with singer Pia Toscano.
3: Pia, has living in Nashville influenced your career as far as the music scene? You're getting a little more country western?
8: Actually, yes. I mean, I've always been so drawn to country music, and it's so sad we lost Dolly Parton today.
3: I know, legend, and yes, of course.
8: I feel like everybody's a lot heartbroken right now. I know that I am. But I was always drawn to those big country voices especially. I mean, I was influenced by Celine, Whitney, and then Shania, Martina, Leanne Rimes, Dolly Parton. So it's like, it's always been a part of my life, but I always did those like big power ballads and stuff. But when I moved out to Nashville, I loved going to the writers' rounds. And the songwriting in Nashville is just, it's just a little different. It's so honest and vulnerable and so storytelling, and you could strip every song down and hear it in just its natural raw beauty. And so that's what really influenced me. I had gotten a little discouraged for a little while, and I hadn't done a writing session or written any new music since, you know, I had lived in LA. And then when I came out to Nashville, it totally re-inspired me. And now I'm writing with some of the most incredible writers and producers that create such a safe space for me. And I feel like now my music is the most, like, authentic it's ever been. But yeah, it definitely has a little bit of a Western country influence for sure, especially in the production.
3: All right, I like it. All right, Pia, a lot more to get to, but first, back to the chart. We're up to 17 with Martin Garrix and Ed Sheeran. Repeat it.

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1: And Pia, please forgive me for not leading with this, but you're also expecting your first child, right?
2: Yes, and she's very excited right now because she keeps kicking me.
1: Congratulations. I have that effect on women. They want to kick me.
2: I love your videos with your kids.
1: Oh, thank you. I appreciate it. It gets so much fun. So you're having a little girl, obviously. Yeah. That's awesome. That's awesome. And even though you're pregnant, you're going to still be performing live, right? As a matter of fact, with Andre Bocelli this fall?
2: Yes. Awesome. I go out on tour. I think it's September 7th. I leave. We do 2 days at the Hollywood Bowl. We go to Red Rocks.
1: Oh, that's great.
2: We're all over.
1: Oh, those are great venues. Oh, that's going to be fun at the Hollywood Bowl, too. Very cool. All right. Hang tight. Got to get back to the chart up to number 15 with Backstreet Boys, Bottle Up.

0: It's Warren Ordinary on the iHeartRadio Countdown. Mario and Courtney Lopez here, and we are chatting with singer Pia Toscano this hour.
1: Pia, do you have a particular favorite song or a couple of favorite songs you love to perform live?
2: I mean, I always love performing. So I work with David Foster as well, and he's always been such like a huge supporter, and like since I was a little girl, I always dreamed of working with him. But there's a song that he reimagined called All By Myself that Eric Carmen wrote, and then Celine Dion made huge, like it was just became huge.
1: That's a tough song to sing.
2: What's that?
1: I said, that's a tough song to sing. Well, for me, it is. Not for you, I'm sure.
2: Oh gosh, no. It's still tough for me, but I've been working on it since I was a kid. I'm like, that was like the pinnacle for me. I'm like, I need to hit that note. And so I did it on American Idol, and then it became kind of this thing. Performed it on David's tour, and I'll be performing that with Andrea on Andrea's tour. I have a solo song, and then I do some of Andrea's duets, but I love those big, challenging songs that scare me a little bit. And All By Myself is definitely one of those songs.
1: Yeah, you got to be locked in. You just mentioned American Idol, and I remember watching in your elimination is probably one of the most shocking moments in the show in their history. I remember the judges being like visibly upset and stuff. Looking back, because it's one of those things that you're like, it shouldn't happen, really, right? But then you just don't know how people, sometimes they think that, okay, they've got enough votes, or maybe they're kind of pulling for this other person because, oh, I feel sorry for them, whatever the case may be. You know what I mean? All right, it's all good. It worked out. All right, we got one last question for you right after we get back to some music. Dominic Fike continues to climb to 13 this weekend with Baby Doll.

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18: 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Mario and Courtney Lopez is here. And right now we are wrapping up with our guest today, singer and songwriter Pia Toscano.
19: Pia, we were talking American Idol and your shocking elimination in season 10. How did that end up sort of shaping you as a person after that moment?
20: You know, that was... First of all, that was like a total life-changing experience for me. But I had started auditioning for that show when I was 16 years old, and I kept getting rejected. Simon Cowell wasn't like a huge fan of mine, and then they switched the judging panel to Jennifer Lopez, Steven Tyler, and Randy Jackson. And so it took me 5 times before I actually made it.
19: Wow.
20: And in that moment, I remember thinking, oh my God, like my career, like I finally got a taste of it and now it's over. But it happened like in the opposite way, where it was like the best thing that could have happened to me. And, you know, I got signed with Interscope. And then I went through a whole other roller coaster of life, but it was, you know, so many blessings, so many doors opened, and you know, I was able to put out new music and finally live out my dreams. But it really, really grew me and strengthened me, because I did not have thick skin at all. Yeah. And you know, it made my dreams come true and taught me so much about myself. But yeah, it was a great experience, but it came with a lot of learning and a sure. lot of growth.
19: Yeah, no, that's awesome. That's awesome. And listen, I want everyone to be sure to check out Pia's new single, Redirected. You can get it wherever you stream music, and you can keep up to date with everything going on by following her on IG at Pia Toscano. Pia, again, congratulations.
20: Thank you so much, Mario.
18: She is so talented, truly underrated. I love Celine Dion, and she's like Celine Dion 2.0.
19: She loves Celine Dion. She was saying her favorite growing up as well. All right, back to the music. Benson Boone is at 12 this weekend with Time of My Life.

0: 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Mario and Courtney Lopez here. Got a lot of great contests going on right now.
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Zara Larsson with Midnight Sun at 9 this week on the iHeartRadio Countdown. Mario Courtney Lopez here, and it's time to fire up the time machine for a quick little musical trip into the past for our throwback soundtrack. Going back to 2013, when I got all animated on the big screen as Social Smurf in Smurfs 2. And as summer came to a close, Lana Del Rey got sad and broke into Billboard's top 10.

0: Summertime, summertime sadness. Pretty upbeat song for being sad.
1: Yeah.
2: 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Mm-hmm. Also, you, Mario Smurf 2 co-star Katy Perry, was roaring her way to number 2 on the Hot 100.

0: 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Mario Courtney Lopez here. Our iHeartRadio Music Festival just a few weeks away. Lainey Wilson, Snoop, Weezer, Muse, Ciara, Kenny Chesney, Zara Larsson, BTS, Smashing Pumpkins, and more are going to be taking the stage over two nights.
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2: 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Mario and Courtney Lopez here, and we've got just 5 songs left on this Labor Day weekend.
3: I thought the next song would hang in our top spot a little longer, but she already slipped to number 5. It is Taylor Swift. I knew it.

0: That's a request right there. Miley Cyrus, a Wrecking Ball, in honor of her late godmother, Dolly Parton, song they performed live together a couple of times. Shout out to Stephanie on X for that one.
1: We are up to our fourth biggest song of the week, where we find Ella Langley with Choosin' Texas.

0: Tame Impala with Dracula on 2 on the iHeartRadio Countdown. Mario and Courtney Lopez here, which means Bruno continues his reign as our champ.
1: For the second straight week, here's Risk It All.

0: Bruno Mars, Risk It All, your number one song this week. Congrats to him. And a big thanks to our guest earlier, singer-songwriter Pia Toscano.
1: 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Until then, this is Mario and Courtney Lopez saying, enjoy the rest of your three-day weekend, people. 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
1: It's just past 10 o'clock. Somber's coming up. Britney Spears, Justin Timberlake, Huntrix. Here's Charlie Puth.

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1: I'm Jenny James. We've seen pickle flavor and pickle juice invade plenty of foods and drinks, but now the flavor is coming to sneakers. Nike has announced the Nike ACG Pickle Juice, which is built for long-distance rugged terrain. If you look at the sole, it definitely looks like it would be comfortable. It also has a midsole that's designed to resemble the shape of a pickle. The color is a specific type of green. It's not pickle green, it's pickle juice green, so more of a light limey color. Nike says the ACG Pickle Juice will be out late next year.
2: For more info.
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On the way, Olivia Dean and NSYNC, Harry Styles and Zara Larsson. Right now, it's Maroon 5 and Christina Aguilera.

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1: 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Did you know that they are best friends? 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

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Just past 1 o'clock, Huntrix on the way, Ella Langley, how about some Miley and Alex Warren? Right now it's Panic at the Disco.

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1: I'm Jenny James. I'm sure you've heard of meteorological fall and astronomical fall. And you're probably thinking, okay, why are they different? Astronomical fall starts on the autumn equinox, which this year is around September 22nd, and is based on Earth's tilt and position relative to the sun. We are currently in meteorological fall. That is a fixed 3-month period spanning September, October, and November that weather scientists use to track climate patterns. So that relies on the annual temperature cycle and the calendar rather than the position of the sun.
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3: 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Now the pressure is on to deliver.
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1: I'm Chubby James. James Patterson has teamed up with Mr. Beast for a fast-paced new novel called The Most Dangerous Games. I do like when James Patterson teams up with other people, like when he teamed up with Dolly Parton and they wrote the book Run, Rose, Run, which, by the way, is really good if you want to read it. This story, The Most Dangerous Games, centers on a billion-dollar competition with humanity's future on the line, blending James Patterson's storytelling style with Mr. Beast's high-energy pacing. Both say the collaboration is designed to get more people excited about reading, and the book is available now.
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1: 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Imagine Dragons.

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More music, more variety. It is just minutes after 4 o'clock. Toby Knapp is my name on this Saturday, Labor Day weekend. Hang out, Taylor Swift and Cruel Summer, which is almost over. Coming up, Luke Combs, Olivia Rodrigo on the way, Alex Warren, and now Maroon 5 with Christina Aguilera. Just

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1: A couple of nights ago, Bruno Mars had to cancel a show in Philadelphia. He was playing the Lincoln Financial Field where the Eagles play. But torrential storms like lightning, thunder, tornadic activity that blew through Philadelphia. And there was no love from the weather gods for the city of brotherly love. So Bruno had to cancel the show. They'll reschedule it, though, because that's what they do.

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1: Labor Day weekend, Saturday evening in Toby Napa's My Name. Hang out for Rem and Selena Gomez. Ella Langley's Choosing Texas. Somber, Back to Friends. You know, in that video, that's Sydney Sweeney in that video. I think she's America's sweetheart.

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1: I really want you to be careful if you head out tonight, because tomorrow you don't want to wake up on this Labor Day weekend, Sunday morning, and you see something that is a sign that something happened. You can't explain what it is that happened, but you had a night out and, well, something went down. I am Toby Knapp. You know what I mean? I mean, if you had a night like that, one of those nights where something happened and you can't explain what it was. Hey, Catalina, happy Labor Day weekend. Go ahead. Tell me what happened to you.
2: I woke up at the traffic cone in my living room, and I have absolutely no idea where it came from. And honestly, neither does anyone else that I was out with that night.
1: That's either a sign you've got some problems, you need to talk to a therapist, or it's a sign that you had a really great night out.
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1: It's me, Toby Knapp. You ever know somebody is bad for you, but you still kind of hope that they don't leave? Sam Smith gets it. Stay with me.

0: Kiss 95.5. Toby Knapp, Labor Day weekend. If you're headed out tonight, you might want to listen to this because things happen and you have no idea what happened the morning after an evening out. Now, Kenny, this happened to you. What's going on?
1: I had a lot of fun out with my buddies a few years ago. And when I woke up the next morning, I couldn't find my phone anywhere or my retainer, which I'm supposed to wear each night. Neither turned up until I went to go grab a snack. You know, ice cream helps you with hangovers. And yeah. They were both sitting in the freezer and trunk me on some strange ideas.
0: That's an excellent way of looking at it.
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1: Here we are, Saturday evening. It's Labor Day weekend, and Toby Knapp is my name, Linkin Park, Billie Eilish, Lola Young, and Alex Warren on the way. It's Wiz Khalifa and Charlie.

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